0: A reading from the Gospel of John. For God so loved the world that he gave his only Son, that whoever believes in him should not perish but have eternal life. For God sent the Son into the world, not to condemn the world, but that the world might be saved through him. The Gospel of the Lord.
1: Für die Lesungen auf Deutsch ist heute Schwester Christiane Fritsch zuständig, Mitarbeiterin der deutschen Sektion des Staatssekretariats.
2: Lesung aus dem Johannesevangelium. Denn Gott hat die Welt so sehr geliebt,

0: Most Holy Father, the English-speaking pilgrims and visitors wish to express to you their sentiments of deep respect and esteem, and to assure you of their prayers for your ministry as the successor of Peter. At the end of the audience, we will sing together the Our Father in Latin. His Holiness will then impart his apostolic blessing, which he extends in a particular way to the members of your families at home. He also intends to bless any religious articles you may have brought for this purpose, and in a special way, his blessing goes to your children, the elderly, and those who are sick.
1: Dear brothers and sisters, in our continuing series of catecheses on the documents of the Second Vatican Council, today we begin our reflection on the pastoral constitution, Gaudium et Spes. This document focuses on the Church's pastoral responsibility to engage with the contemporary world, sharing in its joys and sorrows, and calls for a commitment to conversion, bearing witness to Christ's work, and advocating for the poor and marginalized. The Church is also to be attentive to the signs of the times, interpreting them in the light of the gospel, thereby addressing pressing issues, such as the technological progress that benefits only some, and the persistence of widespread poverty. In our own day, marked by profound change and much injustice, each of us then is called to play our part in welcoming and listening to the deepest questions and longings of the human heart, making present to all the merciful love of Christ our Savior. I extend a warm welcome to all the English-speaking pilgrims and visitors taking part in
2: ein herzliches Willkommen den englischsprachigen Pilgern und Besuchern, die an der heutigen Audienz teilnehmen, insbesondere jenen aus England, Schottland, Malta, Kanada und den Vereinigten Staaten von Amerika.
1: In a particular way, I welcome the
2: mein besonderer Gruß geht an die Delegation der interreligiösen Plattform für Dialog und Zusammenarbeit in der arabischen Welt. 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Gott segne Sie alle.

0: Most Holy Father, the English-speaking pilgrims and visitors wish to express to you their sentiments of deep respect and esteem, and to assure you of their prayers for your ministry as the successor of Peter. At the end of the audience, we will sing together the Our Father in Latin. His Holiness will then impart his apostolic blessing, which he extends in a particular way to the members of your families at home. He also intends to bless any religious articles you may have brought for this purpose, and in a special way, his blessing goes to your children, the elderly, and those who are sick.
1: Dear brothers and sisters, in our continuing series of catecheses on the documents of the Second Vatican Council, today we begin our reflection on the pastoral constitution, Gaudium et Spes. This document focuses on the Church's pastoral responsibility to engage with the contemporary world, sharing in its joys and sorrows, and calls for a commitment to conversion, bearing witness to Christ's work, and advocating for the poor and marginalized. The Church is also to be attentive to the signs of the times, interpreting them in the light of the gospel, thereby addressing pressing issues such as the technological progress that benefits only some, and the persistence of widespread poverty. In our own day, marked by profound change and much injustice, each of us then is called to play our part in welcoming and listening to the deepest questions and longings of the human heart, making present to all the merciful love of Christ our Savior. I extend a warm welcome to all the English-speaking pilgrims and visitors taking part in
2: ein herzliches Willkommen den englischsprachigen Pilgern und Besuchern, die an der heutigen Audienz teilnehmen, insbesondere jenen aus England, Schottland, Malta, Kanada und den Vereinigten Staaten von Amerika.
1: In a particular way, I welcome the
2: mein besonderer Gruß geht an die Delegation der interreligiösen Plattform für Dialog und Zusammenarbeit in der arabischen Welt. 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